Hey, 5 o'clock. Good afternoon. Dave Clemens here with another hour of Real Country on Country's Greatest Hits, 95.7 The Ranch. We're going to start this hour with Luke Bryan, and I don't want this night to end.

Shania Twain, Any Man of Mine. Country's Greatest Hits, 95.7 The Ranch. Dave Clemens with you for the ride home. I went on a cruise with my mom and made up a new game. It's Old Person Bingo. Or maybe we should call it Traveling with an Old Person Bingo. I'll tell you more about that in about 12 minutes.

0: Clint Black doing the Eagles song Desperado. Country's Greatest Hits, 95.7 The Ranch. Dave Clemens with you for the ride home. And some guy online is saying that traveling with an old person is more difficult than traveling with a toddler. And yeah, it can be trying, but we did a cruise with my mom, who's 80, and we made it more fun by making a traveling with an old person bingo card. We put stuff on there like trips and breaks, priceless artifact in a museum, gets lost on the way to the bathroom on the plane, insists on reading every roadside plaque. I don't know. Says something culturally insensitive or racist. So you put all these on a card, and then every time one happens, you mark it off, and eventually, bingo. And yes, my mom knows about this joke. Okay, she doesn't know about this joke. Don't tell my mom about this joke. It's just a joke. We had a great time with mom. I've got more of Country's Greatest Hits coming up, 95.7 The Ranch.
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6: 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Mostly clear skies tonight with a low in the lower 50s, sunny tomorrow with a high in the mid-80s again, and sunny with a high of 90 on Thursday. And for more weather anytime, including live local radar and an extended forecast, go to MyCentralOregon.com.

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0: 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Low tonight, 52 with mostly clear skies. Sunny tomorrow with a high of 87, and a little warmer on Thursday with a high of 90, and more weather anytime at mycentraloregon.com.

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Good evening. Dave Clemens here with another hour of Real Country on Country's Greatest Hits, 95.7 The Ranch. This hour, we start with Brooks and Dunn and Neon Moon.

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Country's Greatest Hits, 95.7 The Ranch. We're in the middle of 30 minutes of real country. Here comes Clay Walker with Then What?

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0: Calla Langley, Shoes in Texas, number one song on the Hot 100. So that includes everything, country, rock, polka, whatever. Number one song for 15 weeks now. I think only Mariah Carey's done that. So that's insane. Only 8 people have actually done it. But as far as women goes, her and Mariah Carey. Holy smokes. More of country's greatest hits coming up, 95.7 The Ranch. And saw that Elon Musk is saying that Grok, that's the AI thing he's got, is going to make a historically accurate AI version of the Odyssey by the end of the year. And my first thought was, man, some guys will do anything to avoid spending time with their 14 kids. I'm just kidding. But to be honest, I'm still waiting for Musk to make a historically accurate version of a truck. Those things are ugly. I want to see the inside of one, though. Are they like really nice inside or like really high tech? Those cyber trucks or whatever? I just, this is not a let's beat up on Elon Musk thing or anything. I just think they're kind of ugly. You know, they look a little bit like a rest stop urinal, but you know, different. I'm sure there's cars that I like that people think look stupid, like a Pacer, right? 1978 Pacer. I had one of those. It was either a 78 or a 76. I can't remember, but that was cool. You remember this car in Wayne's World?
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9: 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Low tonight's going to be about 52, mostly clear skies. Sunny tomorrow with a high of 87 and sunny with a high of 90 on Thursday. For more weather anytime, go to MyCentralOregon.com.

stations who play top 40 country music. You're all hat, no cattle.

The Bend Police Department is seeking applications from Bend community members interested in serving on the Police Chiefs Advisory Council. The PCAC advises the police department on various issues from the community perspective and acts as a communication channel between community networks and the police department. Applications are due by 5 p.m. on Wednesday, July 29th, and there's more information at the Bend Police website.

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0: George Strait with I Cross My Heart. Country's Greatest Hits, 95.7 The Ranch. Dave Clemens with you for the ride home. Going to take a look at weather in just a moment. Then they're kicking me out of here. But I'm going to be back again tomorrow at 6 a.m. And I got so much stuff for tomorrow. We got Lindstrom tickets. I've got Deschutes County Fair and Rodeo tickets tomorrow. Kaylee Graham will be here from St. Vincent de Paul. Talk about their event that's coming up. We're going to talk about the Cyclospora skinny trend. Doctors say don't do this, but people are doing it. I'll tell you all about it tomorrow morning. And things that instantly make men attractive. That's tomorrow morning from 6 to 10, 95.7 The Ranch. I've got more Country's Greatest Hits coming up. Hang on, we'll take a look at weather and then kick off some music.
1: Hey, Oregon, it's your cool dad. Let's have a little talk.
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1: 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We just need everyone to make sure that doesn't happen, okay? Whether we're having a campfire, mowing the lawn, or driving the car, we just have to be careful. So let's put on that smoky hat and keep Oregon green.
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2: 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Mostly clear skies tonight with a low in the lower 50s, sunny tomorrow with a high in the mid 80s again, and sunny with a high of 90 on Thursday. And for more weather anytime, including live local radar and an extended forecast, go to mycentraloregon.com. 90.

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green traffic light turned straight to red. I hit my brakes and mumbled under my breath. His fries went a-flying and his orange drink covered his lap.

fires burning across the state of Oregon, the American Lung Association has released some health tips. Stay indoors, prepare to evacuate if directed, keep an eye on symptoms, don't count on a dust mask, and ask for help if you need it. The Lung Helpline is 1-800-LUNG-USA, and it's a free resource to answer any questions about your lungs and how to protect yourself during wildfire smoke events. 95.

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0: to Kenny Chesney. 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
1: The Bend Police Department is seeking applications from Bend community members interested in serving on the Police Chief's Advisory Council. The PCAC advises the police department on various issues from the community perspective and acts as a communication channel between community networks and the police department. Applications are due by 5 p.m. on Wednesday, July 29th, and there's more information at the Bend Police website.

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0: There you go. 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

0: know.
1: Man, I've just been chomping at the bit. I am ready for today's show. Good morning. It's 6 o'clock. Dave Clemens checking in with another hour of Real Country on Country's Greatest Hits, 95.7 The Ranch. Country.

0: Confederate Railroad, Queen of Memphis. Country's greatest hits, 95.7 The Ranch. Dave Clemens with you, getting settled in. I am ready. We got so much stuff to do this morning. I will tell you about weather first, and then we'll take a complete look at weather in a few minutes. But high today is going to be about 87. Sunny skies, but some patchy smoke expected. Patchy smoke tonight as well. Otherwise, mostly clear. Low will be about 52. And then I'll let you know about the rest of the week in just a moment. It's Fair Week. So I've got Deschutes County Fair and Rodeo tickets to give away throughout the morning. Be listening for that. Also, Lindstrom tickets. And I'll have my friend Kaylee Graham here from St. Vincent de Paul talking about a big gig they've got coming up. And then we'll talk about things that are instantly making men attractive. And the Cyclospora skinny trend. Have you heard about this? Doctors say don't do it. It's not ever good to make yourself sick on purpose. So we'll talk about that later this morning as well. So lots to do. Let's do it. Also, today's Wednesday. So that means I've got a Vegetable Man Produce gift certificate to give away later this morning, too.
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3: 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High today's going to be 87. Could see some patchy smoke. Otherwise, sunny skies today. Low tonight, 52. Mostly sunny, 87 tomorrow. We'll be around 92 on Friday.

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1: It's always on 5 in Margaritaville, come to think of it.
0: Yeah, I heard that.
1: You've been there, haven't you?
0: Yes, sir.
1: I've seen your boat there.
0: I'm

0: Alan Jackson with Jimmy Buffett. It's 5 o'clock somewhere. Country's greatest hits, 95.7 The Ranch. Dave Clemens with you. Good morning. High today is going to be about 87. Patchy smoke, otherwise sunny skies today. And Megan Maroney, I guess she canceled her show last night. She was doing the show and then abruptly ended it. This was in Denver. She did like 3 songs. They said it was an unspecified illness. I think maybe she got the diarrhea lettuce. She ate some of the diarrhea lettuce and had to interrupt the show. That could be a thing. Another problem with this lettuce thing that's happening. Luckily, we didn't really have that here in Oregon yet. That parasite over there on the east side of the country. But yeah, I've got more of country's greatest hits coming up on 95.7 The Ranch. Check in with Bill Baker. Find out what's trending this morning. 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
4: Good morning. Progress being made on the Akawa Butte fire burning near Sisters. Hard work by firefighters has led to some evacuations being reduced, allowing residents to re-enter their homes. The focus now protecting the Warm Springs community as crews are defending homes and businesses along the Deschutes River southwest of Warm Springs. The Bench fire has grown to more than 45,000 acres with 0% containment. For only the second time ever, the American Red Cross has declared a national blood crisis. Nationwide, blood donations have fallen to a 4-year summer low. The Red Cross urging all eligible and every blood type to make a donation. Drivers can continue to expect volatility at the pump as markets remain concerned about global oil supplies. Gas prices in the Bend area up about 10 cents from a week ago, now averaging $4.52 a gallon. Plenty of sunshine today. Our highs upper 80s this afternoon. Overnight lows in the upper 40s with more at MyCentralOregon.com. I'm Bill Baker, and now more of country's greatest hits on 95.7 The Ranch.
0: Thanks, Bill. Coming up in just a few minutes, the Pacific Northwest Ag Report. In the meantime, it's Lone Star with Amazed on country's greatest hits, 95.7 The Ranch.

0: Diamond Rio, How Your Love Makes Me Feel. Country's Greatest Hits, 95.7 The Ranch. Dave Clemens with you. Good morning. High today is going to be about 87. Some patchy smoke today and tonight. Otherwise, pretty much clear sky. So sunny today with a high of 87. And just a touch of smoke for some flavor. Hopefully, all of our firefighters and all their support teams are doing okay out there. Right now, it's time for the Pacific Northwest Ag Report. And then I've got more music on the way.
1: On the PNW Ag Network, I'm Michael McDonald. The American Sheep Industry Association says U.S. Trade Representative has recommended launching a formal investigation into imported lamb meat, marking a major step forward in the industry's trade case. The recommendation follows

0: The petition filed by ASI last October on behalf of more than 100,000 U.S. sheep farms and ranches, claiming imported lamb has seriously harmed domestic producers. According to ASI, lamb imports climbed nearly 45% between 2020 and 2024. The U.S. International Trade Commission will now begin a formal safeguard investigation to determine whether rising imports have injured the domestic sheep industry and whether trade relief may be warranted. Senators Tammy Baldwin of Wisconsin, Joni Ernst of Iowa, introducing bipartisan legislation. It is aimed at expanding broadband access in rural America.
1: The two say they look to reduce regulatory requirements for small telecommunications providers via the Access to Capital Creates Economic Strength and Supports, or Access Rural America Act. The legislation would allow certain rural telecommunications companies to submit streamlined financial reports and exempt them from some SEC registration and reporting requirements. Supporters say the changes would lower compliance costs for small providers that often serve as the sole broadband option in rural communities. The measure is supported by the Rural Broadband Association. For more, visit pnwag.net. I'm Heather Roberts on the PNW Ag Network.
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0: USDA's Richard Fordyce says the up to 75% cost share, which has a $750 cap, pertains to various scopes within organic agriculture.
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6: Hey, remember that time Trace Adkins got shot? Well, he does. Do you know who shot him? I'll tell you in a little bit. If you never heard that story, I'll share it with you. In the meantime, as far as weather goes, patchy smoke today, otherwise sunny with a high of 87. Patchy smoke tonight, otherwise mostly clear with a low of 52. Mostly sunny tomorrow on 87 again, and sunny with a high of 92 on Friday.

0: Yeah, Trace Atkins. I Love Something turned on at home. Country's greatest hits, 95.7 The Ranch. Dave Clemens with you. High today's will be 87. Sunny skies, a little bit of smoke expected. And I promise to tell you about Trace Atkins. I guess lately he's been talking a little bit about that time he got shot in 1994. Who shot him? His second wife. He says that things went a little far with that whole thing. He believes she didn't mean to do it. But yeah, Trace Atkins was shot by his second wife. True story. I've got more Country's Greatest Hits coming up, 95.7 The Ranch. Also, we'll just about check in with Bill Baker, find out what's trending this morning.
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6: Good morning. Progress being made on the Akawa Butte fire burning near Sisters. Hard work by firefighters has led to some evacuations being reduced, allowing residents to re-enter their homes. The focus now protecting the Warm Springs community as crews are defending homes and businesses along the Deschutes River southwest of Warm Springs. The bench fire has grown to more than 45,000 acres with 0% containment. For only the second time ever, the American Red Cross has declared a national blood crisis. Nationwide, blood donations have fallen to a four-year summer low. The Red Cross urging all eligible and every blood type to make a donation. Drivers can continue to expect volatility at the pump as markets remain concerned about global oil supplies. Gas prices in the Bend area up about 10 cents from a week ago, now averaging $4.52 a gallon. Plenty of sunshine today. Our highs upper 80s this afternoon, overnight lows in the upper 40s, with more at MyCentralOregon.com. I'm Bill Baker, and now more of country's greatest hits on 95.7 The Ranch.

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Good morning. Dave Clemens here with another hour of Real Country on Country's Greatest Hits, 95.7 The Ranch. Going to start this hour with George Strait, and I Just Want to Dance with You. Country.

Kenny Chesney, and There Goes My Life. Country's Greatest Hits, 95.7 The Ranch. Dave Clemens with you. Good morning. High today's going to be 87 with sunny skies, some areas of smoke. I feel like I shouldn't have to say that because it's probably going to be areas of smoke all summer long. Let's hope not, but probably going to be all summer long. What else is going on? Coming up, we'll check in with Central Oregon weather. Let you know what's going on. I got Martina McBride coming up. President Trump, he paused strikes against Iran for a few days, but we're back at it again. Maybe we'll pause again. You know what?

0: this point, the U.S. and Iran have taken more breaks than Ross and Rachel.
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2: All right, coming up, we'll see if the ladies agree and maybe be helping the guys out. Coming up, things that instantly make men attractive. Hi, today's going to be 87 with sunny skies, a little bit of smoke. Low tonight, 52. Mostly sunny with a high of 87 again tomorrow. Maybe a little warmer Friday. They're saying sunny with a high of 92. For more weather anytime, go to mycentraloregon.com and be sure to make us your homepage.

0: Trisha Yearwood. She's in love with the boy. Country's greatest hits, 95.7 The Ranch. Dave Clemens with you. High today is going to be about 87 with sunny skies. And maybe she's in love with the boy because he's done one of these things that make a man instantly attractive. These are some of the things. This is according to the interwebs. Someone just asked, what's something that makes a man instantly attractive? A lot of ladies said being able to build things, remembering things. My guy remembers things I don't even remember telling him. Things like things I have to get done, things I'm stressed about, and quietly does things to make my life easier using that knowledge. That makes him more attractive. Proactive problem solving, making people feel comfortable, being musical, not being a complainer or a whiny baby. Well, that makes sense. He's forklift certified. Oh, yeah. Now, that's hot, right, ladies? I don't know. How'd that one get on there? Maybe it is. Maybe I need to go get a forklift. Just drive around town in my forklift. Hey, ladies. And someone said becoming mayor and actually working for the people made her man instantly attractive. Okay, I'm gonna ask this one online today. That'll be one of the questions. What makes a man instantly more attractive? That'll be on Facebook and Instagram. Find me on Dave. Find me on those two formats as Dave Clemens, C-L-E-M-E-N-S. And hang on, I'm going to fumble around a little more. We got to look at what's trending coming up. And Luke Combs on the way.
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3: 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From the time he was 14, he worked in restaurants. First, he learned to prepare great Mexican food. Then, over the years, he mastered American, then Chinese, then Thai, and

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3: Good morning. Progress being made on the Akawa Butte fire burning near Sisters. Hard work by firefighters has led to some evacuations being reduced, allowing residents to re-enter their homes. The focus now protecting the Warm Springs community as crews are defending homes and businesses along the Deschutes River southwest of Warm Springs. The bench fire has grown to more than 45,000 acres with 0% containment. For only the second time ever, the American Red Cross has declared a national blood crisis. Nationwide, blood donations have fallen to a four-year summer low. The Red Cross urging all eligible and every blood type to make a donation. Drivers can continue to expect volatility at the pump as markets remain concerned about global oil supplies. Gas prices in the Bend area up about 10 cents from a week ago, now averaging $4.52 a gallon. Plenty of sunshine today. Our highs upper 80s this afternoon. Overnight lows in the upper 40s with more at MyCentralOregon.com. 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
4: 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Here's Luke Combs, Be By You on The Ranch.

Zach Brown Band with Toes. Country's greatest hits, 95.7 The Ranch. Dave Clemens with you. Good morning. High today's going to be about 87. A little bit of patchy smoke. Otherwise, sunny skies expected today. And we've been talking about the things that instantly makes a man more attractive. They just asked a bunch of women online, what makes a man more attractive? They said thoughtfulness, loving animals, loving kids, humility, being prepared, kindness to random people, competence. They say don't flex, don't make a fuss, just do the thing and do it well. Making clear plans ahead of time and then keeping them. That makes a man more attractive. We're talking about this online if you want to go check it out. Question number one today is something that instantly makes a man more attractive. Find me, Dave Clemens, on Facebook and Instagram.

0: 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Up next, I got to look at Central Oregon weather and more of country's greatest hits coming up. 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
0: Hey, every Wednesday I give away a $25 gift certificate for the Vegetable Man produce. So hang on, I'm about to do that. In the meantime, weather high today, 87. High tomorrow, 87. Sunny skies, a little bit of smoke. Overnight lows are going to be around 52. And then Friday, a little bit warmer. Sunny with a high of 92 on Friday. More weather at MyCentralOregon.com.
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0: 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Be my fifth caller, 541-323-0957. And now here comes Tim McGraw down on the farm. Hey, that's where they grow vegetables. Be my fifth caller right now for this certificate.

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0: Ricochet with Daddy's Money. Country's Greatest Hits, 95.7 The Ranch. Dave Clemens with you. And the high today should be about 87 with sunny skies and a little bit of smoke. And did you hear about Megan Maroney? She's okay, but I guess she ended her show in Denver last night after just three songs. So imagine that. You're at a concert, paid good money for the concert. After three songs, they stop. It's an unspecified illness, so it sounds like she's got a good reason. I'm wondering if it's the diarrhea lettuce, if that's what happened. I don't know. Actually, if that's the case, I don't want to know. But hopefully Megan Maroney's okay. Up next, we're going to check in with Bill Baker, find out what's trending this morning. I got Luke Bryan coming up on Country's Greatest Hits, 95.7 The Ranch.
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3: Good morning. Progress being made on the Akawa Butte fire burning near Sisters. Hard work by firefighters has led to some evacuations being reduced, allowing residents to re-enter their homes. The focus now protecting the Warm Springs community as crews are defending homes and businesses along the Deschutes River southwest of Warm Springs. The bench fire has grown to more than 45,000 acres with 0% containment. For only the second time ever, the American Red Cross has declared a national blood crisis. Nationwide, blood donations have fallen to a four-year summer low. The Red Cross urging all eligible and every blood type to make a donation. Drivers can continue to expect volatility at the pump as markets remain concerned about global oil supplies. Gas prices in the Bend area up about 10 cents from a week ago, now averaging $4.52 a gallon. Plenty of sunshine today. Our highs upper 80s this afternoon. Overnight lows in the upper 40s with more at MyCentralOregon.com. I'm Bill Baker, and now more of country's greatest hits on 95.7 The Ranch.

Hey there, good morning. 8 o'clock, Dave Clemens here with another hour of Real Country on Country's Greatest Hits, 95.7 The Ranch. And here comes Carrie Underwood. Country's Greatest Hits. Hey, I've got a couple of tickets for Lindstrom. Lindstrom's going to be at General Duffy's Waterhole in Redmond next Friday. Not this coming Friday. Friday, August 7th. Get tickets and more information at generalduffys.com. And then make sure you keep listening all this week for a chance to win tickets from 95.7 The Ranch. And I'll take the fifth caller right now. Set them up with Lindstrom tickets. 541-323-0957. 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Right now for Lindstrom tickets from 95.7 The Ranch. Now here's Carrie, like promised.

0: Kenny Chesney, Carrie Underwood before that, Garth Brooks, Lori Morgan, Miranda Lambert, all coming up. You must be listening to Country's Greatest Hits, 95.7 The Ranch. How you doing? Dave Clemens here. High today in the mid to upper 80s. Yeah, another warm one. Patchy smoke expected as well. Sunny skies for the next few days. Tell you more about weather in just a little bit here. But first, remember Punch the Monkey? It was social media, Punch the Monkey. Everybody talking about Punch the Monkey. Well, Punch the Monkey just celebrated his first birthday. And Punch the Monkey is a pretty weird name, but I think his brother's name is way worse. Spank?
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5: All right, coming up, there's a new weight loss trend. The doctor's saying don't do it. Don't do it. I'll tell you what it is in just a few minutes. As far as weather goes, patchy smoke today and tonight. Otherwise, clear skies. It's going to be sunny today with a high of 87. Low tonight, 52. Mostly sunny and 87 tomorrow. Sunny with a high of 92 on Friday. And more weather anytime at MyCentralOregon.com.

0: Miranda Lambert on Country's Greatest Hits, 95.7 The Ranch. Dave Clemens with you, looking for a high today of 87. A little bit of smoke, but otherwise sunny skies today. And from 10 to noon, the ranch is going to be at M. Jacobs on Saturday. 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That's M. Jacobs. They got that sale going on this weekend. You might want to check that out. I promised to tell you about a new health trend that's not all that healthy. There's a trend called Cyclospora Skinny, with videos on social media about how you can lose weight by intentionally eating the diarrhea lettuce we've been hearing about. You know, trying to contract that parasite and that'll make you lose weight. Experts, what do they say? They say, don't be stupid. Don't do that. Okay, just don't do it. We've got more Country's Greatest Hits coming up on 95.7 The Ranch. We're just about to check in with Bill Baker to find out what's trending this morning. Also, later this morning, I've got more Deschutes County Fair tickets to give away.
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0: All right, let's check in with Bill Baker. 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
6: Good morning. Progress being made on the Akawa Butte fire burning near Sisters. Hard work by firefighters has led to some evacuations being reduced, allowing residents to re-enter their homes. The focus now protecting the Warm Springs community as crews are defending homes and businesses along the Deschutes River southwest of Warm Springs. The bench fire has grown to more than 45,000 acres with 0% containment. For only the second time ever, the American Red Cross has declared a national blood crisis. Nationwide.

0: Worldwide, blood donations have fallen to a four-year summer low. The Red Cross urging all eligible and every blood type to make a donation. Drivers can continue to expect volatility at the pump as markets remain concerned about global oil supplies. Gas prices in the Bend area up about 10 cents from a week ago, now averaging $4.52 a gallon. Plenty of sunshine today. Our highs upper 80s this afternoon. Overnight lows in the upper 40s with more at MyCentralOregon.com.
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2: Hey, thanks, Bill. 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

0: Yeah, Lone Star, what about now? Country's greatest hits, 95.7 The Ranch. Dave Clemens with you. High today is going to be in the mid to upper 80s. Going to be like that tomorrow, too. And they're saying pretty much sunny skies with just a little bit of smoke. Smoky areas, I guess, is what they like to say. Patchy smoke. However you want to say it. There could be some smoke. They're warning you. Why? Well, because the state's on fire. And that's kind of what happens sometimes. Let's talk about what today is. What is today? Oh, today is Wednesday, right? Yeah. Wednesday, July 29th, 2026. International Tiger Day. National Chicken Wing Day. National Lasagna Day. It's Cheese Sacrifice Purchase Day. What the heck? What does that mean? National Lipstick Day. That's why I'm wearing this lipstick today. Challenge Champions and Heroes Awareness Day. And National Get Gnarly Day. I'm not sure what that means, but that's what today is. And now you know. We do this every day at about this time. Hey, you know the Deschutes County Fair started this week?
1: Yeah.
0: Have you got your tickets yet? You get your tickets, and it includes the concert, the rodeo, all that. Deschutes County Fair. It's Fair Week. Hooray. Get your tickets. There's more information at their website, which is DeschutesFair.com. 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I will take the fifth caller right now and give them a pair of Deschutes County Fair tickets. And they're good for any day. 541-323-0957. That's 541-323-0957. 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
2: Oregon weather. Hey, coming up, remember that time Trace Atkins got shot? He dies. Who shot him? Do you remember the story?
3: I'll tell you about that in just a few minutes. Right now, patchy smoke, otherwise sunny today. High's going to be 87. Patchy smoke tonight, otherwise mostly clear with a low of 52. Mostly sunny again tomorrow with a high of 87 again, and then sunny and 92 on Friday.

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2: Turn it up, son. All right, boys. This is her favorite song, you know that, right? So if we play it good and loud, she might get up and dance me in.

0: Trace Atkins with Honky Tonk by Donka Donk. Is that what got him in trouble? No, I think that was later. Dave Clemens with you. Country's Greatest Hits, 95.7 The Ranch. Trace Atkins has opened up about getting shot by his second wife back in 1994. Yeah, that's who shot him. His second wife shot him. He kind of joked around saying, well, yeah, things went a little far. And he believes she didn't mean to do it. She didn't mean to shoot him. And obviously he survived. He's still with us. That's all good. I've got more Country's Greatest Hits coming up on 95.7 The Ranch. Bill Baker has What's Trending coming up next.
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1: 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First, though, remember, it's Fair Week, so you want to keep listening for a chance to win tickets to the Deschutes County Fair and Rodeo. 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
2: Good morning. Progress being made on the Akawa Butte fire burning near Sisters. Hard work by firefighters has led to some evacuations being reduced, allowing residents to re-enter their homes. The focus now protecting the Warm Springs community as crews are defending homes and businesses along the Deschutes River southwest of Warm Springs. The bench fire has grown to more than 45,000 acres with 0% containment. For only the second time ever, the American Red Cross has declared a national blood crisis. Nationwide, blood donations have fallen to a four-year summer low. The Red Cross urging all eligible and every blood type to make a donation. Drivers can continue to expect volatility at the pump as markets remain concerned about global oil supplies. Gas prices in the Bend area up about 10 cents from a week ago, now averaging $4.52 a gallon. Plenty of sunshine today. Our highs upper 80s this afternoon. Overnight lows in the upper 40s with more at MyCentralOregon.com.
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Greatest Hits, 95.7 The Ranch. We're going to start this hour with Clay Walker. Country's Greatest Hits, 95.7 The Ranch, Central Oregon. All right, coming up in just a little bit, there's some groups of California that wants to bring something back to the state that's been gone for over 100 years, which I don't think they can bring back. Well, unless they do like a major science thing. That's coming up.

0: Michael Ray, Think a Little Less. Country's greatest hits, 95.7 The Ranch. Dave Clemens with you. Looking for a high today of about 87. Patchy smoke and sunny skies expected today. And some groups in California are urging the state legislature to bring back grizzly bears. Now, remember, they got a bear on their flag, but the actual California grizzly bear is extinct. Went extinct like 100 years ago. But they want to bring them back. Could you imagine if they bring back grizzly bears to California? You think a lot of Californians are moving to Oregon now.
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2: Central Oregon weather. We've got that sports report coming up in just a few minutes. In the meantime, patchy smoke today and tonight. Otherwise, clear skies. Sunny today with a high of 87. Low tonight will be about 52. Mostly sunny tomorrow. High in the mid-80s again. A little warmer, though, on Friday. They say sunny with a high of 92. For more weather anytime, go to MyCentralOregon.com and make us your homepage today.

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0: Kenny Chesney and How Forever Feels. Country's Greatest Hits, 95.7 The Ranch. Dave Clemens with you. High today's about 87. They say patchy smoke, otherwise sunny skies today. And that's kind of what we're looking at for the next few days. But I do have more weather coming up, as we'll be checking in with Bill Baker in just a moment to find out what's trending this morning. More music on the way, too. But first, just your little sports report. This time of year, it's all baseball, right? The A's somehow beat the Red Sox yesterday, and the Mariners beat the Dodgers. Giants lost. Meanwhile, a rogue squirrel interrupted the Tigers-Orioles game. That was on Monday. Video went viral. Little squirrel messing things up. That's it. That's your sports report for today. Up next, like I said, we're checking in with Bill Baker, and I got Zach Topp coming up on Country's Greatest Hits, 95.7 The Ranch.
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6: Good morning. Progress being made on the Akawa Butte fire burning near Sisters. Hard work by firefighters has led to some evacuations being reduced, allowing residents to re-enter their homes. The focus now protecting the Warm Springs community as crews are defending homes and businesses along the Deschutes River southwest of Warm Springs. The bench fire has grown to more than 45,000 acres with 0% containment. For only the second time ever, the American Red Cross has declared a national blood crisis. Nationwide, blood donations have fallen to a four-year summer low. The Red Cross urging all eligible and every blood type to make a donation. Drivers can continue to expect volatility at the pump as markets remain concerned about global oil supplies. Gas prices in the Bend area up about 10 cents from a week ago, now averaging $4.52 a gallon. Plenty of sunshine today. Our highs upper 80s this afternoon. Overnight lows in the upper 40s with more at MyCentralOregon.com. I'm Bill Baker, and now more of Country's Greatest Hits on 95.7 The Ranch.
0: Yeah, thanks, Bill. Coming up, we're going to talk to my friend from St. Vincent de Paul, Kaylee Graham. She's a nice lady, and they got a big event coming up. So we'll tell you more about that in a few minutes. Right now, Zach Topp on The Ranch. Playing.

0: 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Hey, it's Dave Clemens, and in studio with me, I have Kaylee Graham. She's the executive director for St. Vincent de Paul. How are you?
1: I'm doing well. Thanks for having me.
0: Yeah, thanks for coming in. We're going to talk about your event in just a moment, but first, I just want to talk about St. Vincent de Paul. I think most people have heard of it,
1: yeah.
0: But not everybody knows exactly what you guys do.
1: Absolutely. Yeah, we do a lot of different stuff. Sometimes it's hard to explain everything, but I like to tell people we do food, housing, and support services. So we have the second largest food pantry here in Central Oregon. We also have 13 low-income rentals on our property, and then we operate St. Vincent's Place, which is our high-barrier shelter that has 10 single dwelling units, and then a community space with bathroom, shower, and laundry facilities. And that program helps to move people from homelessness into permanent housing. So there's a variety of stuff that we do here in Central Oregon.
0: Yeah. Now, what area do you serve?
1: We serve Deschutes, Jefferson, and Crook counties, but we don't say no to anyone. So if someone shows up to our door and they're from Portland or Eugene, we'll let them come in and we'll give them food. Our goal is always to say yes to anyone in need.
0: Right. So helping people in need, a great mission. And you guys, like all the other nonprofits in town, are trying to get a little piece of the nonprofit pie, if you will. Luckily, Central Oregon is very charitable, but there's only so many funds. So what are you guys looking for? Do you need volunteers? Of course, you always need capital, right?
1: Yeah.
0: Tell us, what do you need and how do we get it to you?
1: Great question. Well, I mean, anything and everything. Absolutely volunteers. We have a strong volunteer crew of about 80 people, but since volunteers are unpaid, they can transition a lot. So we're always looking for new people to join our team. We're also always looking for donations of food. We collect some clothing items and some small household goods every so often. In the winter, we're always looking for warm winter apparel. But yeah, that's kind of our need of what we are looking for right now.
0: Okay. And if somebody wanted to help you, they could probably get information on how to get it to you at the website.
1: Yeah. Our website is stvincentdepaulbend.org. So pretty easy to find. And we also have a Facebook page that we post more consistent updates on, and that is SVDP Bend.
0: Saying SVDP. Right.
1: Yeah.
0: St. Vincent de Paul Bend is
1: yes.
0: the idea, right?
1: Yep.
0: SVDP Bend. That's Facebook. We'll do the website again in just a moment for anybody that didn't quite catch that. But let's talk about the fact that, like all good nonprofits, you do some fundraising events and things like that, make it a little more fun for people to give. And we've got the Bands for Bread coming up on the last day of the month.
1: Exactly. So yeah, Bands for Bread will be happening on July 31st. It is a benefit concert that's going to be happening at Boneyard Brewing this year. So we'll have nine bands that are playing pro bono throughout the day, and then Boneyard will be donating $1 per beer sold to St. Vincent de Paul. And then on top of that, we're going to have merch sales, we're going to have a silent auction and raffle and all sorts of good stuff. We have a lot of prizes already. We have a rafting trip for two from Seventh Mountain Rafting. We have a bottle and a tasting for four from Willamette Valley Vineyards. Oregon Spirit Distillers, they are offering a tasting and whiskey fest tickets for four people and so much more. So stuff keeps rolling in. So we want people to come, listen to the music, bid on some auction items, buy some raffle tickets, and just support St. Vincent de Paul.
0: Yeah, it's Bands for Bread. It's on July 31st. Of course, you'll keep doing updates on different items and such on your Facebook page.
1: Absolutely, yes. Follow us there.
0: Yes. And people can learn more about you, of course, at your website, which is
1: stvincentdepaulbend.org.
0: Kaylee, thanks for coming in.
1: Thanks so much for having me.
0: We've been talking to Kaylee Graham, the executive director for St. Vincent de Paul. Coming up, I've got George Strait coming your way, and we'll take a look at Central Oregon weather before that on Country's Greatest Hits, 95.7 The Ranch.
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0: All right, so make sure you're listening tomorrow morning. Get a chance to win a couple of rounds of golf from Meadow Lakes Golf Course in Prineville or the Old Back Nine in Bend. We call it Tee It Up Thursdays, and it could mean free golf for you. 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High today and tomorrow, right around 87 with sunny skies, a little bit of smoke, overnight low around 50. And then Friday, sunny, warmer with a high of 92.

0: choices, and I'll tell you exactly what kind of fool I think you are. Dave Clemens with you on Country's Greatest Hits, 95.7 The Ranch. And it's time for me to wrap up things for me this morning. Then we'll kick off 30 minutes of Real Country after we check in with Bill Baker one more time. Then I'll be back again this afternoon from 3 to 7. And then back again tomorrow morning from 6 to 10. I'm just here a lot. And I like it because the music's great, right? And I like trying to keep you up to date on some stuff. By the way, if you're in the market for furniture, I want you to get over to M. Jacobs this weekend. We're going to be over there from 10 to noon on Saturday at M. Jacobs Fine Furniture. They're next to Hobby Lobby there across the Ben River Promenade. 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They're open from 10 to 6 each day. And they have the largest in-stock selection of furniture in Oregon and the guaranteed lowest prices in Oregon. And they've got free statewide delivery, too. So that's M. Jacobs. Make sure you check that out if you're in the market for furniture. I'm already working on some stuff for tomorrow's show. Tomorrow, if we were entering a zombie apocalypse, who would you want as a companion for the entire journey? Right? Some people actually naming people they know. Other people are going with like famous people or certain people that have a certain occupation. What would it be for you? Who would it be? We'll talk about that tomorrow. Also tomorrow, I've got more Lindstrom tickets to give away as they're coming to General Duffy's. Oh, and I've got Deschutes County Fair and rodeo tickets to give away tomorrow as well. And a new crime blog, because it's Thursday. We do that on Thursdays. Bad guys being bad, or maybe it's just bad guys being really dumb. Also, today's furry friend from Brightside Animal Center, the City of Bend Waterwise Tip of the Week. Yeah, a lot of stuff to do and lots of great music. Plus Bill Baker twice an hour with what's trending. And speaking of Bill Baker, we're going to check in with him one more time this morning, find out what's trending. And then we've got more of Country's Greatest Hits coming up on 95.7 The Ranch. High today's going to be 87. Sunny skies. Protect your lungs. There could be a little bit of smoke today again. So be careful and we'll see you later.
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Leroy Parnell, what kind of fool do you think I am? When people say that to me, I always go, what kinds are there? 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
2: Good morning. Progress being made on the Akawa Butte fire burning near Sisters. Hard work by firefighters has led to some evacuations being reduced, allowing residents to re-enter their homes. The focus now protecting the Warm Springs community as crews are defending homes and businesses along the Deschutes River southwest of Warm Springs. The bench fire has grown to more than 45,000 acres with 0% containment. For only the second time ever, the American Red Cross has declared a national blood crisis. Nationwide, blood donations have fallen to a 4-year summer low. The Red Cross urging all eligible and every blood type to make a donation. Drivers can continue to expect volatility at the pump as markets remain concerned about global oil supplies. Gas prices in the Bend area up about 10 cents from a week ago, now averaging $4.52 a gallon. Plenty of sunshine today. Our highs upper 80s this afternoon. Overnight lows in the upper 40s with more at MyCentralOregon.com. I'm Bill Baker, and now more of country's greatest hits on 95.7 The Ranch.

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8: 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Looking for a low tonight of about 52 with mostly clear skies, mostly sunny tomorrow with a high of 87 and sunny with a high of 92 on Friday. For more weather, go to MyCentralOregon.com, and while you're there, be sure to make us your homepage today.

day, Potts Farm was a place to go. Load a truck up, hit the dirt road. Jumped the barbed wire, spread the word. Light the bonfire and call the girls. King in the can and the Marlboro man. Jack and Jim were a few good men. Where you learn how to kiss and cuss and fight too. Better watch out for the boys in blue. And all this small town, he said, she said. Ain't it funny how rumors spread? Like I know something y'all don't know. Man, that talk is getting old. You better mind your business, man. Watch your mouth. Before I have to knock that loud mouth out. I'm tired of talking, man. Y'all ain't listening. The mode

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1: On the PNW Ag Network, I'm Michael McDonald. Washington State University Energy Program continues its anaerobic digester webinar series. It's a five-part series designed to support the development and operation of dairy farm anaerobic digesters statewide and beyond. Eugene Yorgi, director of the WSU Energy Program, says methane is often perceived as a bad thing for the climate since it is a powerful greenhouse gas.
2: But if we're capturing that methane, we can use it, destroy it in the process, and generate energy. So usually either electricity or renewable natural gas. You know, and we've heard a lot about how our energy demands are increasing. We have a need for clean and renewable energy. And what better way to make it than from something that's otherwise a waste material?
1: Yorgi added these anaerobic digesters have the potential of having a big impact on Washington meeting its climate goals, even if digesters are not a huge piece of the energy mix.
2: You know, we can think of them as a mighty mouse, as it were, for the climate. So I think there's both interest from consumers and interest broadly from, you know, state policymakers and the dairy industry.
1: Many of the digester conversations are focused on the large dairy operations with 300 or more cows. But Yorgi said that doesn't mean the smaller dairies cannot get involved.
2: For smaller dairies, though, we actually have a different type of digester. You're covering an existing manure lagoon where you're already storing manure. You're then capturing those air emissions off of the lagoon, capturing the methane that's being generated, and then you're destroying it in a flare. Obviously, it's better for us to use that methane for energy if we can.
1: For more of our conversation with Yorgi or to register for the remaining webinar sessions, check out pnwag.net. 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
10: 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Looking for a low tonight of about 52 with mostly clear skies. Mostly sunny tomorrow with a high of 87 and sunny with a high of 92 on Friday. For more weather, go to MyCentralOregon.com. 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
2: 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Yep. 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

start. Looking for a low tonight of about 52 with mostly clear skies. Mostly sunny tomorrow with a high of 87 and sunny with a high of 92 on Friday. For more weather, go to mycentraloregon.com. 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
1: 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Low tonight will be in the lower 50s, high tomorrow in the mid to upper 80s with mostly sunny skies, sunny with a high of 92 on Friday, and more weather anytime at mycentraloregon.com.

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to be true. I find myself alone when each day's through. Yes, I'll admit that I'm a fool for you, because you're mine.

0: 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Well, not us. 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
9: 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Looking for a low tonight of about 52 with mostly clear skies. Mostly sunny tomorrow with a high of 87 and sunny with a high of 92 on Friday. For more weather, go to MyCentralOregon.com. 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
1: With fires burning across the state of Oregon, the American Lung Association has released some health tips. 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
2: 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From Luke Combs to Kenny Chesney. 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
6: 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Looking for a low tonight of about 52 with mostly clear skies, mostly sunny tomorrow with a high of 87, and sunny with a high of 92 on Friday. For more weather, go to MyCentralOregon.com, and while you're there, be sure to make us your homepage today.
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1: 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Low tonight will be in the lower 50s. High tomorrow in the mid to upper 80s with mostly sunny skies. Sunny with a high of 92 on Friday. And more weather anytime at MyCentralOregon.com. 95.

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5: 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As in a home-cooked, nutritious meal.
6: Sometimes, because we run out of time, we might go through the drive-thru, which tends to be more expensive and often less healthy than the food that you can prepare at home.
5: And that is where planning, according to North Dakota State University Extension's Julie Garden-Robinson, comes into play. She acknowledges planning may seem a tedious process at first, but with a few steps, can be routine.
6: Your meal plan can certainly involve your entire family, and that's the best way to do it, really. If you just sit down for 30 minutes and say, okay, what's your favorite vegetable? What's your favorite meat or whatever? And now we're going to plug those all into a plan for the week.
5: The benefits go beyond avoiding a takeout or drive-through meal.
6: Typically, if you have a plan in place, you're more likely to avoid the takeout counter and make the food at home. Because food eaten as a family at home tends to be more nutritious, lower in salt, higher in vegetables, and so on. Be sure to buy what you can use in a reasonable time. And as those samples are provided to us in grocery stores, we might be tempted to buy a lot of one item. Sometimes you can freeze it. Sometimes you can't. So think about what you can use.
5: So for an example, bread freezes well, meaning a whole loaf of bread may not be entirely used before going stale, depending on the size of your household.
6: Take out or leave out what you are going to use within a few days, freeze the rest, and then you can continue to take out what you need over time.
5: That also applies to family size. One loaf of bread available on the kitchen counter and one or more in the freezer for future use.
6: If you make chili one night, consider having baked potatoes with chili and cheese later in the week. So it seems like a totally different meal, but actually you're making good use of your leftovers. Making a roast beef, for example, could be a Sunday dinner. And later you could have hot roast beef sandwiches or barbecue beef.
5: Another nice thing about advanced meal planning for the family, according to Garden Robinson, planning can be done a week at a time, or 2 weeks, or more.
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1: 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Low tonight will be about 52 with mostly clear skies, maybe some patchy smoke. Mostly sunny tomorrow with a high of 87 and sunny with a high of 92 on Friday, and more weather at MyCentralOregon.com.

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8: 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Looking for a low tonight of about 52 with mostly clear skies. Mostly sunny tomorrow with a high of 87 and sunny with a high of 92 on Friday. For more weather, go to MyCentralOregon.com. 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
3: 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Low tonight will be in the lower 50s, high tomorrow in the mid to upper 80s with mostly sunny skies, sunny with a high of 92 on Friday, and more weather anytime at mycentraloregon.com. 90.

Yeah, 3 o'clock. Good afternoon. Dave Clemens here with another hour of Real Country on Country's Greatest Hits, 95.7 The Ranch. We'll start this hour with Reba McEntire and Fancy.

Carrington, country's greatest hits, 95.7 The Ranch. Dave Clemens getting settled in here. Tell you what today is in just a few minutes. Right now it's Garth Brooks. She's Every Woman on The Ranch.

Langley, choosing Texas, country's greatest hits, 95.7 The Ranch. Dave Clemens with you for the ride home. Time now to find out what today is. Of course, it's Wednesday, July 29th, 2026. International Tiger Day. National Chicken Wing Day. National Lasagna Day. It's Cheese Sacrifice Purchase Day. I don't know what that means. Do you?

0: National Lipstick Day, Challenged Champions and Heroes Awareness Day, and then they say it's National Get Gnarly Day. Not sure what that means. I'm liking the lasagna and the chicken wing thing for sure. And lipstick, sure. We're talking about that online too right now. Your thoughts on lipstick. Doesn't look that good on me. What about you? We're talking about that on my Facebook and my Instagram. It's Dave Clemens, C-L-E-M-E-N-S. Love to have you as a close personal friend. Check out the questions. Another question I asked was about the chicken wings. What's your favorite flavor on the chicken wings? Buffalo or something else? That's it. Central Oregon weather is coming up next, and John Michael Montgomery kicks off this next set on 95.7 The Ranch.
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0: 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Low tonight will be about 52 with mostly clear skies, maybe some patchy smoke. Mostly sunny tomorrow with a high of 87 and sunny with a high of 92 on Friday, and more weather at MyCentralOregon.com. 90.

say they play country music. Well, you can put your boots in the oven, but that don't make them biscuits. 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

0: Eddie Rabbit driving my life away. Country's greatest hits, 95.7 The Ranch. Dave Clemens with you for the ride home. We're just about to do the Pacific Northwest Ag Report. Also coming up, some Shania Twain, Darius Rucker. But first, let's give away some tickets for the Deschutes County Fair. Yeah, Deschutes County Fair and Rodeo is this week. Got underway yesterday, goes through Sunday. Deschutes County Fair and Expo Center in Redmond, of course. More information at DeschutesFair.com. But if you'd like to win a couple of tickets right now, give me a call. 541-323-0957. Fifth caller wins. That's 541-323-0957.
1: On the PNW Ag Network, I'm Michael McDonald. USDA rolling out what it's called the Expanded Disaster Assistance and Stronger Farm Safety Net programs for producers nationwide. Ag Secretary Brooke Rollins said the changes authorized under the Working Families Tax Cuts Act signed into law July 4th, 2025, will increase support for livestock producers, orchardists, nursery growers, and other farmers affected by drought and natural disasters. Among the biggest changes, she said, livestock producers can now qualify for drought assistance after just 4 weeks of severe drought instead of 8. Payments for losses from protected predators are also going up, and orchard and nursery growers will receive higher reimbursement rates for replanting after a disaster. USDA is also raising marketing assistance loan rates beginning with the 2026 crop year, giving producers more financial flexibility while waiting for commodity prices to improve. For more, from USDA, PNWAg.net. With U.S. wine consumption dropping, some California grape farmers now considering switching to agave, a plant used to make agave spirits. Agave needs little water, is cheaper to grow than many other crops. It's best known as the main ingredient in Mexico's tequila and mezcal. There are about 100 agave growers in California, with the plant now found in 38 of the state's 58 counties. Fresno County, the top farming county in the United States, has seen big growth in agave fields. At least 7 California companies already making agave spirits, according to the California Agave Council. With hot weather around the Pacific Northwest, LNI Medical Officer Dr. Nicholas Rule says, it's not unique to the Northwest at all, and it's important to remember that heat illness can be life-threatening, and you need to take symptoms seriously.
2: Take early steps to make sure that you don't become overheated. If our body becomes overheated, it can lose the ability to maintain the correct temperature and stop functioning properly.
1: For a complete list of heat exposure rules from LNI, check out PNWAg.net.
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0: Darius Rucker on Country's Greatest Hits, 95.7 The Ranch. Dave Clemens with you, and we've got more music on the way. Also coming up, we'll check in with Central Oregon weather, let you know what's going to happen. I'll give you a hint, not a whole lot of change. Trace Atkins recently in the news. He kind of opened up about getting shot by his second wife back in 1994. Yeah, his second wife shot him. He joked that things went a little far. But he does believe she didn't mean to do it. So that's nice. That's good. I wonder if they're still talking stuff. I've got more Country's Greatest Hits coming up. 95.7 The Ranch after this.
1: 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Your foot was on the gas and her life was on the line. 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
5: 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Looking for a low tonight of about 52 with mostly clear skies, mostly sunny tomorrow with a high of 87 and sunny with a high of 92 on Friday. For more weather, go to MyCentralOregon.com, and while you're there, be sure to make us your homepage today.
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Luke Bryan lined up for you, 4 o'clock. Good afternoon. Dave Clemens here with another hour of Real Country on Country's Greatest Hits, 95.7 The Ranch. It's Someone Else Calling.

Garth Brooks ain't going down till the sun comes up. Dave Clemens here in the middle of 30 minutes of real country. Here comes George Strait with Baby Blue. She looks so much

0: Heads Carolina, tails California. Country's greatest hits, 95.7 The Ranch. Dave Clemens with you for the ride home. Sometimes it's just hard to make up your mind, right? Well, that song explains that. You got to flip a coin. Also saw that President Trump paused strikes against Iran for a few days, but we're back at it again. Maybe we'll pause again. I don't know. Back and forth. At this point, the U.S. and Iran have taken more breaks than Ross and Rachel. And you got to be a certain age to get that joke. If you didn't get it, ask your mom.
1: Once upon a time, there was this little kid from Jalisco, Mexico, who knew early on he was meant to be a chef. From the time he was 14, he worked in restaurants. First, he learned to prepare great Mexican food. Then, over the years, he mastered American, then Chinese, then

0: Thai, and finally Italian. His name is Pablo Pena, and his restaurant is named after his daughter, Madeline. It's located in Redmond on South 97, right next to McDonald's. Drop in and enjoy the results of Pablo's experience. Besides steaks and Mexican, there's crepes, omelets, salads, burgers, sandwiches, pastas, seafood, and much more. You'll taste a lifetime of culinary passion in every dish. Madeline's is an extraordinary restaurant. We know you'll enjoy it. Madeline's Grill, next to McDonald's, South Highway 97, Redmond.
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7: 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Low tonight will be in the lower 50s. High tomorrow in the mid to upper 80s with mostly sunny skies. Sunny with a high of 92 on Friday. And more weather anytime at mycentraloregon.com. 90.

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With fires burning across the state of Oregon, the American Lung Association has released some health tips. 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
3: 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Low tonight will be about 52 with mostly clear skies, maybe some patchy smoke. Mostly sunny tomorrow with a high of 87 and sunny with a high of 92 on Friday, and more weather at MyCentralOregon.com.
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